0: short for Turn Me On. Turn us on every Sunday night from 6 p.m. Hey. Not in a weird way, just in a
1: turn
0: really
1: 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Turn the radio on.
0: Turn the radio on. Come on, get your mind out of the gutter. We're also up late. We are up late. At 9 p.m. every single weeknight. Doing the best in Australian music. That was my attempt at a sexy... Yeah, I know.
1: You failed.
0: Thanks. This is the Maddie Rowe Oz Music Show. You can follow us on Instagram at the Maddie Rowe Show. Because we just love to celebrate the best in Australian music. We have so much on the show. Tomorrow night, actually, Peek and Duck are hanging out with us.
1: Hell yeah.
0: We've got a big lineup for you this week.
2: Maddie's Fresh Find on Nova.
0: We also have just some incredible Australian albums out at the moment. We spoke to Vera Blue about Modern Rituals, her third album, a little bit earlier. We also have a brand new album, a self-titled album from DMAs. Favourite from the record, Killing Time. Such a tune. What a hook. Such a great hook. Anyway, we spoke to Johnny Took from DMAs about, yes, their fifth album and why it took so freaking long for them to do a self-titled album.
3: Well, you know what? I reckon, like, self-titles, you either do it on the first record.
0: Yes.
3: Or you do it when you're there to make a statement.
0: And what's the statement this time, Johnny?
3: I guess we're kind of going back to our roots, you know? The past two records kind of went into this a different kind of sonic landscape, a little bit more dance, rocky, anthemic vibes. Mm. But on this album, we've decided...

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1: Let's get the party started. See you at the bar, you was hardly talking. That's when I knew that your heart was scarring. Friends to lovers need a part to star in. Like, wait, babe, let me ask your pardon. This ain't Gucci, this is Prada, darling. If you want something, you can ask.

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